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Thanks for tuning in to KJOL Grand Junction, KJYE Delta, and KJOL FM Montrose. For more information about where to hear the light near you, go to

This ministry of music is here for you. So sing these songs to Him and find yourself part of the music of praise and worship.

There's Mandisa and John Reddick. You keep hope alive here on KJOL. From our community events page, special event coming up at Stillwater Cowboy Church on Sunday, August the 30th. And this is going to be a family gymkhana. Includes an outdoor church service at 9 o'clock featuring the Bragg family of Texas. And then the gymkhana to follow. 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Now, here's the latest from Chandler Moore. God, I'm just grateful. 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
6: Welcome to Johnny Erickson Tada Sharing Hope. 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
7: Like the other night, I was just lying in bed, looking up at the ceiling. I was so happy in Jesus, and happy to think that soon, who knows how soon, but I know soon I'm going to go to heaven and see him face to face. And just as a prayer of praise, from the heart, I just started singing. When all my labors and trials are o'er, and I am safe on that beautiful shore, just to be near the

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